Barracuda from Heart. 105.9 The Rock, Nashville's classic rock. Yes, we'll be doing the 90s at 9 in just a little over an hour. Here's White Stripes.

0: 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Dr. John from Big Rig. We've got a great show coming up at the Ryman on August 11th. Yeah, I mean, we've been talking about this show for a couple of months, and the date is getting real close now. 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

It's the 90s and 9 on 105.9 The Rock for Big Rig. I'm Dr. John. Alice in Chains MTV Unplugged from 1996 is going to be released on vinyl for the very first time. That'll be September 25th.

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0: 105.9 The Rock, Big Rigs Off. I'm Dr. John Sabbath right there. I'm loving the fact that Universal Studios in Florida is doing an Ozzy Osbourne Prince of Darkness haunted house as part of this year's Halloween Horror Nights. Got to find my way down there to Florida to check that out. It's going to feature ruins, a dungeon, of course, Ozzy's music. And the family said that it's a wonderful tribute to the Prince of Darkness.
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The soundtrack for Nimrods is out already. The film will be hitting theaters August 14th. It features Green Day. 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

got to see them last year, Heart. And they're not doing a ton of shows this year, but they've announced two shows on October 23rd and 24th in Alberta, Canada. So they're going to the Great White North later this year. Heart and Crazy on You on 105.9 The Rock.

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In addition to his work with Guns N' Roses, Slash is in another band, Miles Kennedy and the Conspirators, who've recorded a new album that'll be out in February 2027. And Slash says when he wraps up his commitments to Guns N' Roses, he's going to head out on the road with those guys next year. Nirvana on 105.

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105.9 The Rock, Nashville's classic rock. It's Battle in the Morning. All right, AC/DC fans, you may want to prepare yourself for this one because, country singer Chase Matthew is getting absolutely torched online right now for his cover of Back in Black. Now, he's been performing it as part of a rock melody during his show, and one person called it, quote, legitimately one of the worst things ever. Now, if you want to hear what it sounds like, well, here you go.

right. Is it really that bad, or people just being way too protective of AC/DC? I mean, it is what it is. He put his own spin on it. So be it, right? I'm not going to sit here and be like, that's the worst thing I've ever heard. It's not the best thing I've ever heard, but it's also not the worst thing I've ever heard. I'm just saying. 615-737-1059 is the number. Let's get you on the phone to play one stupid question.

0: Stupid Question brought to you by Mark Spain Real Estate. Let's go over here to the phones and see who we have playing with us this morning. Hi, who's this?
1: Hi, this is Charles.
0: Hey, Charles, what's up, man? How are you?
1: I'm always good. Back to school.
0: My youngest started school last week, so it's back to school for sure. Charles, you ready to play One Stupid Question?
1: Yes, I am.
0: Here we go. My Chemical Romance tickets up for grabs. If you can answer this one stupid question. What is the process called in which water turns into vapor?
1: Evaporation.
0: Yeah, Charles!
1: Thank you.
0: My Chemical Romance tickets are yours, my friend. Tell us what station's hooking you up, brother.
1: 105.

It's Ozzy, which I'm pretty stoked about. He's getting his own Halloween Horror Nights haunted house there at Universal Studios. Hopefully, they'll send me and Scuba Steve back so we can bring one of you with us to Universal Studios there in Orlando. By the way, speaking of Scuba Steve, I feel as if he may just want to concede now. With all the posts that I saw over the weekend, it seems like the Battle Dog is going to be the winner of Wiener Wars. It's got mac and cheese, jalapenos, bacon, daddy's secret sauce. I mean, how could it not be the winner, right? By the way, speaking of Wiener Wars, go to any Daddy's Dog's location, grab yourself a Battle Dog or a Scuba Dog, and a dollar from each dog supports a charity of our choosing. I chose the National Humane Association. Scuba Steve has chosen the Nashville Children's Alliance. So go grab both hot dogs. Okay, I know it's a friendly competition between me and Scuba Steve, but at the end of the day, it's all about the charities. So buy a hot dog for mine and Scuba Steve's. And then you can join us next Friday at the Madison Daddy's Dog, 7 o'clock. We'll be crowning the winning wiener and give away our last pair of Foo Fighters tickets. So go get you a hot dog today for lunch. It's

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0: for Tuesday. It's 105.9 The Rock, Nashville's classic rock. It's Battle in the Morning. 615-737-1059 is the number if you want to jump in on the show. What old school struggle would break someone mentally today? I got Steve in the Borough on hold. Steve, what do you got for me, ma'am?
1: One thing I think would break this generation that was old school was when you had to learn how to drive in a stick shift manual transmission car.
0: Oh, absolutely. That would mentally break somebody for sure. You get them in there and be like, what does this thing do? Right, Steve. Yeah, for sure.
1: You know, nowadays it's an afterthought that you might do if you go off-roading or whatever. Mm-hmm. But I taught all my kids how to drive a stick. It's like the most effective and most cost-effective device, because none of these kids today can drive a stick.
0: Nope.
1: So you don't have to worry about carjackers, car thieves, nothing, man. You're good to go.
0: Yeah, no, absolutely. And you mentioned none of these kids these days know how to drive a stick shift. I'm probably about to get a lot of phone calls for this one, but I don't know how to drive a stick shift. So that would probably mentally break me for sure. I take that back. I could drive a stick shift in a video game. In real life, probably not so much. 615-737-1059 is the number. What old school struggle would break someone mentally today? What do you got for me? We'll take more of

0: 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Hi, who's this?
1: Hey, it's Ronnie from Antioch.
0: Hey, Ronnie, what's up, brother?
1: What scared me the most when I was young, trying to ask a gal for a date, had to go to their father first.
0: Yeah, you don't see very many kids doing that nowadays. It's all text messages and swiping and DMing.
1: Yeah.
0: Man, that I think that would mentally break some people today for sure.
1: Yeah, and let everybody know it's my birthday.
0: Well, Ronnie, happy birthday, my friend.
1: Thank you.
0: Absolutely. Hope you have a great birthday, Ronnie.
1: You have a great day.
0: You too, brother. We'll talk to you.
1: All right. Bye. See you, man.
0: What old school struggles would break kids today? What do you got for me? 615-737-1059 is the number. It is a two for Tuesday, after all. How about giving you two from the Scorps? It's Battle in the Morning. It's 105.9 The Rock.

0: It is a two for Tuesday, giving you two from the Scorps. It's Battle in the Morning. It's 105.9 The Rock. Old school struggles that kids couldn't deal with today. Let's go to the phone. 615-737-1059 is the number. Hi, who's this?
1: Good morning, Battle. This is Randy from Michigan. How are you?
0: Randy from Michigan. I'm good, man. How are you?
1: Pretty good. Old school struggle.
0: Yeah, what you got for me?
1: It's so easy. Making your kids get that ass on the bus.
0: Ooh, yeah. That is definitely a struggle for sure.
1: Stop babying them. Your federal tax dollars pay for the maintenance and the gas of that bus. Guess what? You're getting on the bus.
0: Exactly. Exactly. And that's the thing is, like, you know, when I was a kid, I'd ride the bus. My mom and dad would make me stand out in the rain, the snow, whatever. And I just waited until the bus got there. Now kids are like, I don't want to go on the bus. I don't want to wait in the rain.
1: My next door neighbor was my bus driver. So when they called up in Michigan, when they called main roads only because it was snowing so bad, I was on the bus at 3 a.m. every morning because my next door neighbor is the bus driver. And my parents were like, you're getting on the bus.
0: Right. You didn't have any excuses then.
1: I was literally on the bus at 3 a.m. in the morning. Carol's taking to school because we're not.
0: Oof. Man, that definitely is a struggle for sure that kids would be mentally broken down. Absolutely.
1: Because my kids went to school up in Michigan. It didn't matter if it was 26 degrees below zero outside. Walk your ass outside and wait for the bus.
0: Yep. I understand that one for sure, man. I appreciate you calling in this morning and being a part of the show.
1: All right, man. Have a good one.
0: You too, brother.
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So I guess we're doing birthday shout-outs now. It takes me back to the time when I was in the skate center. When you do one birthday shout-out, everybody has a birthday today, right? It's 105.9 The Rock, Nashville's Classic Rock. It's Battle in the Morning. So I did get a message on Instagram, which, by the way, if you want to follow me, Battle on Air. Happy birthday to Stephanie. So Stephanie's like, can I get a birthday shout-out, please? So happy birthday, Stephanie. I guess we're now going to do birthday shout-outs and requests as well. Well, actually, we're probably not going to do requests because I get in trouble every time I play a requested song from program director Jonathan, and I'm not trying to get in trouble my first day back from vacation. It's 105.9 The Rock, Nashville's Classic Rock. It's Battle in the Morning. Hey, your chance of winning $1,000. I got a keyword for you, that 10K workday right after Guns N' Roses.

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It is a two for Tuesday. Give me a two from Aerosmith. It's 105.9 The Rock, Nashville's classic rock. It's Battle in the Morning. So how badly do you want to keep your spot at the front of the concert? I ask you this because there is a pop star by the name of Olivia Rodrigo. She's got a song called Good For You. It sounds like this. Anyways, beside the point, some concert goers and fans of Olivia Rodrigo are apparently wearing diapers now to general admission shows so they don't have to leave the crowd for a bathroom break. She says that it's something she's actually smelled from the stage. Ew. Look, I love live music, but there is no band on earth worth me sitting there in a diaper to make sure I didn't lose my spot. To hell with that. No thank you. It's Battle in the Morning. 60-minute commercial-free rock block rolls on with Pearl Jam.

classic rock. It's Battle in the Morning on a two for Tuesday. Going to give you a twofer from Journey. By the way, speaking of Journey, if you haven't gotten your vote in yet for Scuba Steve's Is It Classic Rock, I will tell you the song that he picked yesterday. I think it is classic rock. He picked Steve Perry singing this song. Steve Perry's Oh Sherry. Do you think it's classic rock or not? Scuba Steve and you will determine if it is classic rock and if we should play it here on 105.9 The Rock. You can actually go vote on that right now on our Instagram, 105.9 The Rock. Two for Tuesday rolling on.

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It's Battle in the Morning. It's 105.9 The Rock, and your Dough of the Day on the way next.

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0: If there was ever a time when contraband and Little Debbie were mentioned together in the same sentence, it was probably at a summer camp in the 60s. It's 105.9 The Rock, Nashville's Classic Rock. It's Battle of the Morning. Let's get into it. The dough of the day.
1: Dough. It's time for the dough of the day.
0: A man from West Virginia has been arrested for stealing $17,000 worth of Little Debbie snacks. The scheme, by the way, wasn't exactly airtight. He was a delivery driver for a snack company that was supplying grocery stores. And instead of actually making the deliveries, he would just forge employees' signatures on the invoice without actually dropping them off. Now, it's unclear if he had the good stuff like oatmeal cream pies or the Christmas tree cakes, or if his supply was the items like mini powdered donuts. Police say they were able to track him down after people were seeing him sell the items at flea markets. He was charged with forgery, theft by deception, theft by unlawful thinking, and deceptive or fraudulent business practices.
2: The dough of the day.

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It's 105.9 The Rock, Nashville's Classic Rock. It's Battle in the Morning with your chance at winning My Chemical Romance tickets. They're going to be at Nissan Stadium next Thursday. We've got your last chance to win all this week. We'll play one stupid question at 6:40. And on the way next, after this twofer from Skinner, well, I'll give you tomorrow's one stupid question.

wrapping things up here on your Tuesday. It's 105.9 The Rock, Nashville's Classic Rock. It's Battle in the Morning. Time for me to get on out of here. Thanks for letting me hang out with you. Glad to be back from having yesterday off and the travel from hell that it took for me to get to Minneapolis back to Nashville. If you excuse me now, time for me to go. I'm going to go home and sleep some more. So we are back at it again tomorrow morning, bright and early, 6 a.m. Instagram, hit that follow button. Battle on Air is where you can find me. Jilly is on the way in next with another chance at the 10K workday. Right after this twofer from Metallica. It's Battle in the Morning. It's 105.9 The Rock. Love you. Mean it. Bye-bye.

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0: 105.9 The Rock, Nashville's classic rock. I'm Jilly. How lethal smelling was this fart to empty out an entire movie theater? Did you hear about this? It was during a showing of Spider-Man Brand New Day, and the smell was so bad, everyone left the theater and stood in the hallway. The manager came over to see what was going on, asking, well, did the projector stop? Is there a problem with the movie? No, someone just farted. And it must have been a doozy, because I'm sure people fart in movie theaters fairly often. Rarely does it result in everyone evacuating the theater. I wonder what the policy is for that. Like, do these people get their money back? Do they get to start the movie over in a different theater? Is there a fart clause?
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0: 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I'm Jilly. There's a winner every hour between 8 a.m. and 5 p.m. And Michelle, you're a winner. You just won $1,000.
1: I finally did. How? I'm so excited.
0: It sounds cliche, but persistence pays off. $1,000 for you.
1: Oh, I'm so excited. This is awesome.
0: Do you have any plans for this money?
1: I have a couple weddings, an anniversary. I've got some bills I can catch up on.
0: Oh, you got a whole list. This call came at a good time for you.
1: Definitely had to pick it up.
0: I'm glad you did. I'm glad you won. Enjoy the cash, and thank you so much for listening.
1: I'm smiling ear to ear.
0: We'll do it again coming up at noon. That's your next keyword to win $1,000.
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0: with Waiting for the Bus. Jesus just left Chicago. Remember, if you have tickets for that ZZ Top show, it has moved from September 26th to October 8th, still at Ascend Amphitheater. Basically, Billy Gibbons wanted to be able to play Eric Clapton's Crossroads Guitar Festival in Austin, so they had to move a couple dates around. One of those dates was the Nashville date. So ZZ Top, October 8th at Ascend Amphitheater. It's 105.9 The Rock, Nashville's classic rock. I'm Jilly. Got a twofer from Collective Soul on the way next, and more cold cuts too. If you got a request for a cold cut, let me know. 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

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It's a cold cut from Foreigner, 105.9 The Rock, Nashville's classic rock. I'm Jilly, giving you cold cuts and giving you cash. Your chance to win $1,000 is happening right now. There's still time to enter this hour's keyword if you haven't. That keyword is green, G-R-E-E-N. Enter green.

0: You'll hear from the police to wrap up Cold Cuts next on 105.9 The Rock, Nashville's classic rock. I'm Jilly. Let's do a midday moment of awesome. This is a good one, especially with football season right around the corner. I love watching videos like this. If you want to emote a little bit, check out the Carolina Panthers social media. They had their big fan fest the other day, and they had one very special guest, a 6-year-old boy named Asher, who was born with rare heart defects and has always loved the Panthers. Well, he got to sign a one-day honorary contract with the team thanks to Make-A-Wish. Got to meet and hang with the players a little bit, attend the quarterback's meeting. He even got on the field during the practice and scored his first touchdown in an NFL stadium. The team lifted him in the air to celebrate the special moment. Just a great, great, great video. Asher's mom just super proud of him, saying he never, ever lets his physical limitations hold him back.
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Stephanie in Gallatin has the final say for cold cuts today. She wanted to hear that one from the Police. Can't stand losing you. Thank you, Stephanie, for listening. It's 105.9 The Rock, Nashville's classic rock. I'm Jilly. 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

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Really interesting conversation. They do touch on the McMahon stuff, too. 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

0: 105.9 The Rock, Nashville's classic rock. I'm Jilly, a woman now facing battery charges. It all started when she was caught making love in the bathroom of a restaurant. I use the term making love loosely, because if you're, you know, banging in the bathroom, is it really love? Probably not. But that's neither here nor there. She was being escorted out of the restaurant when she turned around and spit in the face of the manager. She's a classy one, this girl. Now, shockingly, this isn't the first time she's been in trouble with the law. Just a few weeks ago, she was caught slashing someone's tires. So hopefully whoever her partner was in the bathroom treats her well, or his tires maybe next. She's basically the living embodiment of the Buck Cherry song.
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August 1st hits, and we've got fall flavors everywhere. 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

Robert's Western World going to have a satellite location inside the new Nissan Stadium when it opens, which is kind of cool, if they have the recession special. That is key.

0: 105.9 The Rock, Nashville's classic rock. I'm Jilly. Do you have a group chat? I've got one that's me and my husband and then some of our friends who are also married. So basically three couples. I bring this up because I just read what I think is the most ridiculous thing. It's an article that starts, ask these questions in your group text to get the conversation going. What do you think the happiest color is? How many things have you crossed off your bucket list? If you could only eat one food for the rest of your life, what food would it be? I'm not asking these in my group chat. I would be ridiculed if I asked these questions in my group chat. I don't know about you, but it seems to me group chats are only for a handful of things. One, if you're trying to finalize plans. Two, the occasional sports betting parlay. And three, the most important, sending each other screenshots of dumb things people post on the internet.
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a twofer from Led Zeppelin here on another Two for Tuesday. 105.9 The Rock, Nashville's classic rock. I'm Jilly, getting out of here. The twofers continue all afternoon with Scuba Steve, and so does the free money. Another chance for you to

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2: Are you ready?
3: Ready for what? Oh, you know what's going on.
2: Do you? Because I'm about to tell you. My name is Scuba Steve, by the way. I'm just being a silly goose. Today, after 4 o'clock, we'll put an end to Is It Classic Rock, a song from 1984 that I feel like, why the hell are we not already playing this dang song? And this artist, he got shafted. And then around 4:45, I got a pair of tickets for you to check out My Chemical Romance when they come to Nissan Stadium next week. Right now, though, let's get this nonstop rock block going here. Oh, by the way, it's also a 2 for Tuesday. So we'll play back-to-back artists at some point here later this hour. But right now, no commercials for the hour.

It looks like the suits are starting to finally understand what we're doing here. Incubus Drive, that was going to be next week's Is It Classic Rock, but now there's no point. It's already on. All right, well, today's Is It Classic Rock at 4 o'clock. Right now, though, two for Tuesday. Let's get our first one going here. Back-to-back Pink Floyd.

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We have this whiteboard that's out there in the kitchen, and today's question, there's always a question up there. Today's is, would you want the world to see your Google search history or your open thoughts exposed to the public? Well, I pretty much have my thoughts open to you every day. So I think it's the Google search history, mostly because I look up a lot of weird crap for the show. So I don't want you to judge me based on, again, it's just research.

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1: Is it classic rock?
0: I mean, do we even really have to continue this conversation? Steve Perry, Oh Sherry from 1984. The whole point here is to expand our playlist and add more music from the 90s and 2000s. But I was just thinking about this one. I'm like, why are we playing so much Journey, but we've completely forgotten about Steve Perry, the voice behind such a powerful group. So next, we'll take your last bit of calls, 615-737-1059. I haven't got a single no, either on the phones or on our Instagram. So I feel like we're going to be playing this here in the next 25, 30 minutes. Alice Cooper's on

0: pause on the music. It is a two for Tuesday, so one more from Def Leppard here in a second.
1: Is it classic rock?
0: But we're talking about Steve Perry. And this song, Oh Sherry, which came out in 1984. Journey gets the respect and plays on classic rock radio stations. But Steve Perry doesn't. And I don't know why. Let me get Leo on the line here. 615-737-1059. But would you?
2: I think it's classic rock.
0: Heck yeah. Any particular reason why?
2: I remember listening to it while growing up. I mean, I think it's classic rock.
0: That's fair. I can't find a single person that doesn't think it is. We'll do one final call next. 615-737-1059. We're either going to play Steve Perry or kick rocks. Def Leppard's on. 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
1: Is it classic rock?
0: 615-737-1059. Let me pick up this one right here. Donnie down in the borough.
2: Steve, you there?
0: You there, dude? Can you hear me?
2: Yeah, you there?
0: Check, check, check. One, two, check, check. Hello?
2: Hey, Steve. Oh, Sherry. Oh,
0: hold on a second.

0: Would you you think he's classic rock?
1: Yeah, I think he could pass for it, Bill.
0: Let's do it. Put some respect on the man. Hey, Steve's deserve respect. The voice of Journey as a solo artist here on this song from his debut album and single from 1984. Steve Perry, Oh Sherry. You're damn right it's classic rock. This is 105.9 The Rock.

course, Steve Perry is classic rock. How could he not be? He's the voice of Journey. So hopefully we'll see him more on our playlist here. Next at 4:45, I get a chance for you to win tickets to see My Chemical Romance. They'll be here August 13th at Nissan Stadium. All right, back-to-back Steves. We got Steve Miller Band on right now with Steve in the middle. It's 105.9 The Rock. Thanks for being here.

0: I got a pair of tickets for you to see My Chemical Romance. They'll be in town next week at Nissan Stadium. And we'll do what we did yesterday. We'll use the iHeartRadio app, and I'll ask you a simple question. 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Once it's on your phone, then search for 105.9 The Rock. And as you're listening to us, you'll see over there by the play button, there's this red circle with a microphone. That's the talkback mic. When you tap it, they sound like this.
1: Dude, that team would be the Nashville Sounds. Peace, my brother.
0: That's Guy. He won yesterday. The question was, what's the team here in Nashville that I threw out the first pitch for on Sunday? The Nashville Sounds! Today's question for your chance to win My Chemical Romance tickets is coming up next.
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It is a two for Tuesday. I will play the second song from Aerosmith in a second. But right now, I want to hook somebody up with a pair of tickets to check out My Chemical Romance when they come to town next week at Nissan Stadium. 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Towards the top right side of your phone, there is this red circle with a microphone near the play button. That is the talkback mic. Tap that and use the 30 seconds it gives you to tell me why you are the biggest My Chemical Romance fan. And I want to hook somebody up, like a true emo fan of the band, and I want to send you to the show next week. So let me know why you should be going. All right, here's the Aerosmith as promised.

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I don't want to beg. I just want to like ask nicely. Can you please go to Daddy's Dogs and buy the Scuba Daddy? Right now, Battle is crushing me in the competition. It's like nobody wants to help out the kids. My charity of choice is Nashville Children's Alliance. So for every hot dog sold at Daddy's Dogs, when you go to buy the Scuba Daddy, please, $1 will go towards that nonprofit. You have this week and next week to make it happen. Please, we got to beat Battle. I don't want to hear him talk about, shut up.

0: have some really good news for all of us here in Tennessee. We have been selected. You ready for this? Hold on. Brace yourself. We have been selected as a finalist to potentially accept nuclear waste in exchange for federal assistance. Isn't that amazing? So we're one of five states to potentially be accepting nuclear waste from around the country in exchange for federal assistance, according to the U.S. DOE. Hey, and if we're selected, the DOE said they're going to bring us $50 billion in capital investments, generate as much as $10 billion in state and local tax revenue, and create nearly 25,000 jobs. Oh, and there's a pretty good chance that our water may be contaminated. We'll all get cancer, and our offspring
1: will have eyes in the back of their head.
0: And don't you worry, you're not going to have a say. You can't vote on it. It'll just happen, like that boring tunnel.
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It's 615-737-1059. I'm going to play some Queen here in a second. Let me get Gower on in Nashville. We're talking a second ago about how lucky are we that Tennessee has been selected to potentially have a new nuclear waste

0: fight.
1: Jeffrey Simmons was ejected from Titans practice after a scuffle and punches were thrown. The defensive tackle got in trouble today at training camp practice. Coach said, hey, if you're in a game, you throw a punch, you get kicked out. It's no different here. You get kicked out in practice. Although he didn't get kicked out, he went to another field to continue practicing.

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0: Listen to this. This is from the account The Think Paradox off Instagram. It involves something hitting the moon.
1: On August 5th, an object as large as a four-story building is heading straight for a collision with the moon. And the most mind-blowing part? The flash from this impact might even be visible from Earth.
0: No, the most mind-blowing thing is that there's a freaking object that's going to crash into the moon. What are the ramifications? What is going to happen?
1: This isn't an asteroid. It's the stray upper stage of a SpaceX Falcon 9 rocket. It was launched a while ago to push two moon landers toward lunar orbit. But after finishing its job, it spent over a year drifting uncontrollably.
0: I don't want to get super negative because I don't even know what's going to happen. We don't know what's going to happen. We think we have an idea. But at what point is Elon Musk going to be held accountable for his crap? All right, tell us more.
1: It will slam directly into the moon's Einstein crater at a terrifying speed of 8,700 kilometers per hour. This violent crash will blast out a brand new crater 20 to 30 meters wide and kick up a massive plume of lunar dust. If that dust cloud ends up being bright enough, telescopes right here on Earth could capture this historic moment around 2:44 a.m. Eastern Standard Time on August 5th, making it the first time in human history we might watch a man-made object smash into the moon live.
0: Oh, I was thinking like August 5th tomorrow sometime during the day. So this is essentially tonight, like early hours in the morning. Hopefully I'll see you guys tomorrow.
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0: Hey, this is Mark from a little outside of Dallas, Texas. 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So just keep rocking, because ours has kind of gone downhill. Later.
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